Cluster the People taking you back to their supermodel release, Are You What You Want to Be? Na-na-na-na, gonna be in your head for the rest of the day. Boy Soda in there too with Chasey Tail. I'm getting the hell out of here.

Will Howard Evans with Triple J News. The government's announced its digital duty of care laws to give Australians the choice to opt out of algorithms. The plan will force social media platforms

0: is just no-nonsense, balls-to-the-wall, hardcore music, you know?
1: Let's go.
0: Man, well, look, we will be ripping into that tonight, 9 p.m.
1: Of course.
0: Because Jackie B, just because, you know, we have heard some bad news.

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But still, today, you gotta get off your ass and live. The bass is something like a crash.

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1: Hi, hello, it's Jordan and Luca on Triple J. How can we help you?
2: How can we help you? What would you like? What would you need? You need some cool music? You need some cool chats? Well, we got that for you. Stay on the line.
1: You need some cool milk? Do you need some warm milk? Do you need the warmest milk you've ever had? Not the hottest, the warmest.
2: Would you like some room temperature milk as well? We can put that on the side for you.
1: Well, it depends what room. I hope it's a warm room. What a scab. This is out of pocket. Yeah. I've been listening to Dinosaur Jr. a bunch lately. I don't know, yeah. I'm revisiting them from my teen years. And they have like many mentions of scabs in their lyrics. So I've been thinking, I got scabs on the brain, unfortunately, today, Jordan.
2: Oh, you know what? A pleasure to pick.
1: We got a bunch of stuff to get into. Jordan's got a long list pick for you. I've got to stop saying pick. We got all sorts of stuff. Let's get into it.

0: You're listening to Triple J Drive with Jordan and Luca. We are getting out of here. We're going to pass you on to Anika Luna for Home and Hose for all your good Australian music needs. And we'll be back tomorrow for another great show. I've got a really hectic fan fiction for you tomorrow, Luca.
1: Perfect.
2: Can't wait. Let me get a good night's sleep for it, okay?
0: You better rest up. It's going to take all your energy to listen to this one. All right. We'll see you later. Love you. Bye.
2: Bye.

And that kind of, I guess, camp pageantry is something that he really loved. But yeah, there was an incident at a match, I believe on maybe Sunday their time, where he suffered an episode, had collapsed in the ring, you know, was administered

0: Bad language. Coming up. Triple J.
1: Raw Josh came in claiming that we savage. Start that shit, wait until we still at the bank. Going hard that shit, steady, ready for the stag.

0: Morning, John James with Triple J News. The UK, France and Canada have announced a ban on goods produced in Israeli settlements in the occupied West Bank after record violence towards Palestinians there. Ms. Zoe Ford has this update.
1: British Foreign Secretary Ed Miliband signalled a significant shift in his country's Middle East policy by saying the UK believes there is ethnic cleansing of Palestinians in the Israeli-occupied West Bank. He announced a ban on the import of goods from illegal Jewish settlements there.
2: Today, we refuse to be bystanders to further suffering and to the destruction of the two-state solution.
1: Israeli settlements in the West Bank are illegal under international law

0: Jack James with Triple J News. The annual assessment of how Australia is tracking on ending violence against women and children will be made public in Canberra today. Claudia Long has more.
1: There are six targets being tracked by Domestic, Family and Sexual Violence Commissioner Michaela Cronin. They include rates of women being killed by an intimate partner. The bulk of the targets are about changing attitudes towards violence against women, but the Commissioner says there isn't enough data available to assess whether they're improving yet. But where there is data available, it shows the number of women being killed by an intimate partner has been trending downwards since the late 1980s. But for First Nations women, numbers have worsened, with 2025 marking the highest rate of killings since data has been collected.
0: And if you need support, you can always call 1-800-RESPECT. That's 1-800-737-732. A second child has died following a single vehicle crash west of Melbourne yesterday. The two children were with five other children in a four-wheel drive being driven by a 34-year-old woman when it rolled in Parwyn just before 4 o'clock. Five other children were also taken to hospital but with non-life-threatening injuries, while the driver is being monitored in hospital. Elsewhere today, Marrickville Golf Club in Sydney has confirmed Prime Minister Anthony Albanese held an undeclared honorary membership at the club, which received a

0: Abby and Tyrone on Triple J Breakfast.
1: Good morning. Happy Wednesday. Peak of the week. Hump day. Ty's soft launching a sickie for anyone who's
2: no, guys.
1: Needing to catch up on the

0: Bit of role model harmony for your Wednesday morning. Coming off the back of a catch of the day, some new music from an elusive artist, Abby, that you brought through. Me as a girl, I don't know why I said that.
1: I have not been able to stop playing this